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0: fireworks over here. Fireworks on. There's going to be a disabled vehicle. Going to be 326 and Clark Street Road. He's got a towing route, so he's off front. I'll be clear back.
1: Where's he?
0: It's not going to be Clark Street and Pathfinder.
1: Ambulance phone arrived 2014.
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1: I'm copying. I'll be back in a row.
0: Receive, I'll get you second car. Five-four-seven, just be advised, we're taking a second call regarding this man. Saying that he's jumping in front of vehicles.
2: That would.
0: Receive, it's going to be 326 and Fitzpatrick.
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1: 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It's going to be in front of 1059326.
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1: White male, brown t-shirt, black pants.
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0: Two to 251 or 216. Four 31 for reports of juveniles riding their bikes in the middle of the road doing wheelies.
1: We have a couple up here with us. 16 is going to have a traffic stop. Car on set up.
0: Copy.
2: 316, I'm going to be out with near Garage Lincoln, Georgetown, 3001, across from the Weed Sport Speedway.
0: Receive across from the Weed Sport Speedway with Lincoln, Georgetown, 3001.

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0: Receiver clear. 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
1: 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Should come back on a blue Hyundai.
0: Single 31.
1: Good.
0: Showing suspended, insurance not in effect, 2018 Hyundai color blue to an Anthony blown out of Auburn, Valdi David. He is showing on probation as well.
1: Copy that. Let's give a date for the insurance.
0: It's not in effect as of 5/4/26. I'm not seeing any insurance on file either.
1: Copy, I'll be stopping at vehicle 326 and Ridge Road.
0: Proceed 326 and Ridge.

0: 285, want to do the finger light for us?
1: 2045. After 7. 9+1, like flash rating. You can show me clear 13, and I'll be in route 2549. 13.

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1: 33 for Dillon.

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I spoke with them. 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

0: And we're done. Respond to the area 4, number 4, Spruce Lane in Brutus. Took a call from Michael Fisher there. He said that there's 4 juvenile females that have been hanging around his house. They used to hang out with his son, but have been advised to stop hanging around there. Approximately 13 years old. Just wishing for them to move along. They don't live there. It might be like a second.
1: Excuse me,
0: 517,
1: I can handle that on the way over there.
0: Receive 547, you can disregard.
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0: 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It's going to be for a 62 female who's not responding. She is awake, but she has been drinking.
1: Raise it.

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1: Sir, if I could stay, New York King Boy William 5119. Should be on a Jeep Wrangler.
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0: 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I copy that animal complaint. You're probably going to call Dennis for now.
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0: 351 Hugo, I'm out of there. 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
1: 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I'll be clear.
0: 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That person you want that 14.
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0: Church Street, apartment 27, Church Street, apartment 204. Going to be responding with EMS. Caller is going to be with Mobile Crisis, reporting that a Heidi Witt intentionally overdosed on some medication. Troop Ambulance, Jordan, your ALS, 2727 Church Street Apartment, Apartment 204, Process Bonneville Drive in Rochester Street for 46 female, overdose on gabapentin, utilize Pugatec 4.

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0: 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Fire Control, Jordan A2. If you haven't already done so, you can secure troop.
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0: Hey, Rochester Street, from Ed and Jeans, New York. Mary David William, 5972, white suburban.
1: Mary David William, 5972, from Ed and Jeans.

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0: Park Patrol, Lock Rescue, Fort County Ambulance, 751, 751 Clutters Road, cross of Route 38 and Cat Pass Road, for a 78 female, allergic reaction to a tick, utilize Cubitec for.
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1: 16.
0: Kilo 532. Respond to 14900, 14900 Juniper Hill Road. Timothy Flynn stating that Theodore has left, driving a white Silverado, tried to run him off the road, got out of his vehicle and chased him after following him to his driveway. He left at the dead-end road, so he's unsure which direction he went from there.
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0: 16, I copy.
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0: Theodore Halsdorf is showing an address in Spelman as Fulton.
1: Copy. Did he say how he confirmed it was him?
0: They used to be friends.

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1: 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Clear available.
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0: I might have messed up. Did you say what type of vehicle he drives?
1: White Silverado. I did try to do a registration group search, and I did not have any luck.
0: Copy. Thank you.

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1: Reese, you want to just jot that in notes? Clear it out 14.
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0: Units respond to 1416, the area of West Genesee Street Road. Caller states a red truck was chasing him. They just broke his window. We're still in line with him.

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He doesn't know where he is. He's not familiar with the area.

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I believe they continued westbound on West Genesee.

0: 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If they're no longer being followed, have them go to the Aurelius Fire Department.
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1: 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I have a suspicious incident. Brutus, when you're prepared to copy.
2: Go ahead.
1: 11-1-1 Henderson Lane. Caller's going to be a Jan Halvach. 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
0: Caller is stating that he believes this could be related to a domestic he had earlier with his girlfriend. 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He believes that his girlfriend knows who the subjects are that assaulted him.

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0: 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Clear, CCJ, enter for the barracks for power.
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1: 16.
0: Respond to the area of Route 31 and Route 90. Caller reported that there was a female in the road. She picked her up. They said she came from a party under the bridge. When the caller approached, there was a silver F-150 doing donuts on the road. It's going to be a large party. Caller did bring the female home. She wasn't in talk or in any distress. She was just looking to leave the party, but caller's concerned with how large the party is.
1: Yeah.

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1: 525.
0: I'll be in service. This is the old attachment of 557's call. 4165.
1: 36.

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0: We'll be in the area.
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0: Two E 1 6 Hugo, does the caller want an interview?
1: Negative.
0: Copy.

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0: 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Could you run that name and date of birth in E-Justice? We're showing one.
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0: Can you just give me one sec?
1: What?
0: I'm seeing a bench warrant in Flex, but my e-justice has no hits.
1: Copy. Does it say who that's out of?
0: Sheriff's Department.
1: Copy. We'll be stopping that vehicle on Franklin near Highlands.
0: Okay, Franklin and Adams, it's showing that date for that warrant out of 2021, and I'm not seeing anything active. We're going to check.

0: 311-316. Want to send over?
1: Yeah, if you could just signal with the PVT, and that'd be great.
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1: 557.
0: Units to be clear, the fire department. We'll be en route to address on Walker Road. I'll advise the numerics when we get there.
1: 42.

0: 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What's your 20?
1: Good.
0: Where you at?
1: We're passing the middle school. Be there in a minute.
0: No.
2: 3-2-1-6.
0: Good.
2: Negative for that file 5.
0: Copy, thank you. You could just advise them. I don't know how it works in Spillman if they could get that taken out of there.
2: Crazy.

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Packard Shelter, Wasco Plumbing Rescue, Auburn City, ALS 3801-3801 Melrose Road, just across of Beach Road and Baptist Corners Road, responding for 72-year-old female, unknown injury after a fall. United Q, get that course.

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Package will through Wasco, one rescue, second activation, 3801, 3801 Melrose Road. We have across the Beach Road and Baptist Corners Road. 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Utilize Q. Attack 4.

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1: Where is it?
0: 13 to 16, we got the class.
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0: Flame has just called back and says you're at the wrong house.
1: 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Nothing's really labeled that well out here.

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1: 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Answered up. 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
1: Receive, clear with a refusal and route back to the city, 324.

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0: 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I'll advise when I get there.
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0: 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I'll be out at 5198 Walter Road.
1: Thank you, 5198.

0: 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New York, Mary David William, 6351.
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555, your data is needed. Gary David Williams, 6351, valid 2011, Ford F-150, color red to Kyle Whiffen of 5198, showing validated.

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The address of that traffic stop was in front of Highland. 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

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What's this? Is. Fire Control 2, Auburn City Ambulance, Mutual Aid Plumbing, 5387-5387 Westlake Road. They have crossed Rossway and Buck Point Road. Running for a 91-year-old female with assist. 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Nice, cue good tack for.

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It's just about to tone out Jordan. 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I'm going to need a driver anyway. 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
0: 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It's up to you. 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

0: 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Thank you.
1: 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We're standing down. Person in the car 4.
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0: 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Utilized Cube Attack Force.
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0: 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Fire control to Red Creek Rescue, second activation, 14600, 14600, Route 104, step across the Tamerton Road, responding for a 67-year-old female, pain after a fall, utilize cube attack.
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There's some area of Route 90 and Henman Road. 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

0: 7QU. The caller, the RO, or just passerby?
1: A passerby that stopped to see if she could assist and believe there was possibly a language barrier.

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35 on. 35 on. 35 on. 35 on. 35 on. 35 on. 35 on. 35 on. 35 on. 35 on. 35 on. 35 on. 35 on. 35 on. 35 on. 35 on. 35 on. 35 on. 35 on

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0: 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It's going to be the Finger Lakes Mall. 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
0: I'm going to be out on Fire Lane 1 with New York. MCV 5685 is going to be on the trail.
1: Mary Charles David, 5685.
0: Mary Charles, boy.
1: And Fire Lane 1 off of where?
0: 34.
1: Fire Lane 1 off of 34?
0: My apologies, 38.
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Across the Fleming Scipio Town Line Road and Black Street on a 91 male retaining fluid. 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
0: It's showing valid on a 2023 motorcycle weight. It's Q as in Queen, I as in Ida, P as in Paul, A as in Adam, I as in Ida. Registered to Justin Jankowski at a Lockport.
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0: Great, Chief. Thank you. Arriving on the scene, 907.

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0: 315, Kiva traffic. 215. Grant Ave in the parking lot of Ann's Family Restaurant with New York, Charles Frank, 07369.
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0: 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Grant Ave in the parking lot of Champions for Life with New York, Henry R. David, 6028.
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0: Respond to 18 Sterling Pines Trail in Sterling for a welfare check. Your complaint is a KLR cat. She's there to check the welfare of her 10-year-old godson, who's autistic. She received a phone call that there was a lot of drug use in the trailer, just a smell of marijuana, requesting a welfare check.
1: Copy and out.
2: Father, copy.
0: The complainant was having a verbal argument with a mother who was, according to the caller, tweaked out on drugs.
2: Receive, is the caller still on scene?
0: She is. She's in the parking lot in a white SUV.
2: Receive.

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1: fine. 5-5-4.
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0: Address is 14563 Lake Street. It's going to be for a 36-year-old Lindsay Davis being combative and argumentative, possibly under the influence of crack, sitting there, she wants to kill herself.

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0: 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How is your...
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0: 7337 Northrop Road. Your complaint is Mike Galero. He's stating that yesterday a neighbor pulled into his driveway and made a threat.
1: Copy. 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
1: What was the apartment number?
0: Apartment 118, Rose Simmons. I believe it's going to be a breathing problem. She was hard to understand.
1: Receive. Thank you.

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Be on a female having a syncopal episode. There'll be further details in the notes. We will always keep you at 10-4. QA Ambulance Arrival 15.

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215, can you get traffic? Going fast. 90 and Fuller Road with New York, Mary Charles Boy, 1824. Mary Charles Boy, 1824.

Police Fire, 3416 Clinton Road, CO alarm. Control, Weed Sport Fire, 3416 Clinton Road, 3416 Clinton Road, cross of Mauer Road and Bonnebridge Road, on a CO alarm activation, no illness, utilize Cubitech.

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0: Respond to the area of 2nd Avenue and Wasco Road. That'd be a caller who lives in the area saying that there's a white male, blue coat and sunglasses that just keeps walking up and down the road. She says he's been doing it all morning. It was just like the area checked.
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Fire Control, Troop Fire, 8037 State Street Road, 8037 State Street Road, crossing Sine Road and Hayden Road on a fire alarm activation. Utilize Cougar Tactical.

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1: 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Miranda was 1340.
0: Copy, thank you.

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0: Tiger 12-2, Fairhaven, Village Ambulance, Fairhaven Rescue, 15359 Green Road, 15,359 Green Road, cross of Old State Road and McNeil Road, a 70 female dehydrated sick person, utilize Cubitec for.
1: I'll be clear.
2: Proceed request.

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0: 34 on Bentley School Road, New York, Lincoln Union, Paul, 6885.
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0: paramedic car, can you activate me for a driver and then start the next available? I'm having a hard time securing a driver for this.
1: Appreciate it.

Cartersville Fairhaven Village Ambulance Grave Rescue, looking for a driver for your ambulance. 15359 Green Road, 15359 Green Road, across the McNeil Road. 70 female, dehydrated. Utilize Q-Tac 4.

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0: For Medicare, you're right.
1: Three Medicare, you arrived. Medicare's accept the call.
0: Appreciate it. Thank you.

0: around, Cougar.
1: Affirmative.
0: I'll be clear, the resident just dropped me on the phone, says, like,

0: 215. 215. If you need a phone number for that subject, advice.
1: 3 seconds.
0: Can you get a Central Patrol for a copy? Able. Can you get a Central Patrol and a concerned citizen requesting an area check in the area of Union Springs for a gray Honda Elantra hatchback, possibly driven by Matt Wilmot, maybe 1192?

0: 继续来追问三分。
1: 继续问三分。
0: Respond to Fairhaven Beach State Park. I've got the park police on the line. They had their employee at the ticket booth to state that a dark black or dark blue colored Nissan, she believes sedan, entered where the ticket booth is and then struck a box near there and continued on to go fishing. We're going to try to get more information, but they need a report for a property damage accident.
1: Copy, I'll be around.

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0: 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Well, they are out on a structure fire, 1608 South Ivy Trail. Again, one tanker out of Cato to stand by on Plainville's floor. Well, they are out on a possible structure, 1608 South Ivy Trail. Utilize Puget Tech 4.
1: Paul 8891, driven by a young female with a camo jacket. Going to be near the small boat launch by a fire extinguisher. The complainant is in the East Beach parking lot if needed. Chuck.

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0: 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My dog is all set.
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1: 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I didn't copy. What was that?
0: You can stand down. Doc, I just called and canceled.
1: Copy, Kato. Standing down.
0: 1501.

0: 就用这句。
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2: It'd be east of East Lake Road, just past the curve if you're headed east. 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
1: Alaska Car 1 in room, 1503. You come off of East Lake Road, get on the Sword out. 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
0: Appreciate it. Thank you. I'm aware of that area.
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0: 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I'll use the cancel.
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0: 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You can continue.
1: 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I got that wall on phone.
0: Receive 213, you're out with phone.
2: 5-2, I copy.

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0: Can you change this to a property loss? And will you show me an out to 3444 Walker Road for a follow-up?
1: Okay.
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0: Oscar 1 to fire control.
1: Oscar 1.
0: Can you let the state unit know that the pickup truck with the dump trailer that just went down toward house is going to be the property owner?
1: Received.
2: The fire department just stated that there was a pickup truck that just came back down through Swartout. It could be the property owner.
3: Copy, I'm going to turn around.
1: Car 1, the law units turn around.

0: Joey 1 3, can you go?
1: Joey 1 3.
0: Did they say that pickup truck was parked or was it just driving in the area?
1: They just stated that the pickup truck circled back around and came back through. It was the Wasco car 1.
0: Copy.

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1: That's affirmative.
0: Copy.

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0: Fire Patrol, Sonnet Rescue, Troop Ambulance, Auburn ALS, 7432, 7432 County House Road, and Hillside Children's Center, cross of Healy Road and Munt Hill Road, for an unknown age child, Russian female, self-cutting, utilize Cubitec 4.
1: Back to 5x4.
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1: Both units respond to the Hillside Children's Center, 7432 County House Road in Thomas Senate. Responding for a juvenile that has slit her wrist with a razor. She's about 14 years old.

0: 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They're reporting that they're in the back building. Senate squad, they're stating back building, first building on the left.
1: Jordan, where are you?
0: Jordan, let's arrive 1525.

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1: 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Troop base, I do have off an ambulance on scene.
0: Copy that. They can handle, we'll stand down.
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0: 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Alright. Five 549, respond to 284 Tucker Hill Road for a suicidal person.
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0: Received. 518.
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1: Affirmative.
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1: 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Stand by, please.
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0: 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She got a ride to the hospital. 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
2: 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We will continue to ACH and meet 54.
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5: Fire control to Center 7432, 7432 County House Road, across the Healy Road and Mont Hill Road. 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
0: QLIP. I think that fire alarm may have been a juvenile when we were removing another one.
1: Received.
0: 4NK, I'm on ACH.
1: 549, arrived at ACH.
3: 2-554.
0: We're all the way outside for you. 5-4.
3: It was your juvenile that pulled the fire alarm or an additional juvenile?
1: Received. Too much stick.

0: The officer is saying that she pulled the alarm, the girl that had cut herself. 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
1: For juvenile.
2: Do you think we need to have more units head back out to the hillside to deal with that then?
1: That's going to be up to if they call me.
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3: 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I'll continue on reset.
0: Receive.
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1: 210.
0: I'll have one female in custody. We'll be en route to Cortland County Community Hospital. 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

0: 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I'll be clear.
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3: 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Keep grinding. Five five four, keep going in mileage, 39002.
1: 39002,
0: one female ACH. 39002
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2: I pulled into Hillside just to check on that alarm. It looks like we got a child actually in the residence. How we out with her and a staff member.
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2: 352. How are you at the hospital? I don't know if you want to head this way back to Hillside. If you can.
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0: three car one. 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
1: Yeah, that'd be fun. 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
0: To check the welfare for a Melissa Wildly. 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

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Cross of Walker Road and Benham Road for 71 male not feeling well. Utilize attack four. 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
0: 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Lincoln William Boy, 9244.
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2: 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What apparatus would you like?
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0: Park Patrol, we park car one. Be advised, we do have a second motorcycle involved in this. Give me another ambulance, please, Jordan.
1: I'm not sure if I can get another ALS out of Jordan. I can get one out of the city.
2: Appreciate it. Second one out of the city, then.
3: Another ALS ambulance for him. Five, two, copy.
0: Fire control, for fire car two.
2: Fire control, corporate ambulance responding.
1: Port Barn ambulance, you're en route.
0: Fire car two.
1: Port Barn car two, go ahead.
0: I'm arriving on the scene. If you could retone us for fire police and if we can get some law out here. Phoebe, I got one patient here, one patient in the middle of the road.
3: Fire Joey's for car two.
0: Fire control, reach for car one.
1: Fire control, troop ambulance and route ALS. I got a dispatch out. Are you requesting two aeromedics at the LZ at the Port Byron Central School?
0: That's affirmative.
1: Need. Car 2.
3: You activate our department, please, from that house.
1: Okay, I'm trying. Everyone, I need one person taken over the scene. I need one command taken over the scene, and I need them to be on TAC 5.
3: Sergeant, we support car 2, TAC 5.
1: We support car 2. Are you going to be take command?
3: That's affirmative. I'm going to be taking command. Port Byron car 2, we support car 1 are currently occupied with two patients.
1: Receive. At this time, I'm going to dispatch out more manpower from we support in Port Byron and MEMS to the school. Is that correct?
3: That would be affirmative. How many total ambulances we have? We have a total of three patients.
1: You've got three ALS.
3: Receive. Thank you.

0: 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It's going to be for Route 31 Centerport Road for a possible two motorcycle, one vehicle, and the API. 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
0: Wait for base acknowledging 1625.
1: Two 816 gave it. 3-1-6. I'll be clear of the animal. I'll be on a busy status for a follow-up on 90134B.
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0: 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Route 31 at Center Port Road, MVAPI, requesting two helicopters at this point, possible three patients. Operations Tech 4.
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1: Fire Control 31.
0: Jordan, go ahead.
1: We are just clearing the hospital. Are we going to be closer to Saves than Saves to Fort Byron?
0: Saves not being dispatched, but if you want to head that way at this point, I'll keep you on the road.
1: All right, go ahead and drop us on. We'll be in Route from Auburn.
0: Mercy. Road command.

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1: Please mark that to Jordan Ambos, Tag 5.
0: Just to advise, we're at your location, the back, the four corners of the troop now. What do you got on the scene for rail? Is this a troop or?
1: You know, we've got so many ambulances here at this time.
2: And Route 31 turning down traffic.
0: Copy, Tommy. We'll be there in a few minutes.

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0: Who is Port Byron Command?
1: We Fort Kerr 2.
0: Copy. We Fort Kerr 2 from Miles Walker 3.
2: Go ahead, Montezuma, Car 3.
0: Just to confirm, you want us to set up an LZ at the Port Byron School?
2: That's affirmative.
0: Copy.

0: London car 3, out of the school at 1636. Let me know if you need me to recone or if you need more people out there. You will have 2 helicopters.
1: Copy. We should be all set at this time. I got my engine responding.
0: Receive.
2: County Car 3, we... Port of Iron Command.
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3: If you would, please, sir. Well, it looks like we're going to be all set here. We're getting people packaged up in the rigs.
2: Great, sir.

0: Sounds of RP, car 3. Scott. We'll be down here right next to the bus garage. Yeah, we're going to need you to the hospital. Car 3.
1: Central 1 is in the air with an 11-minute ETA at this time.
2: Five five AQ. You can clear out the relay. Put myself in 513 with 554 and 518.
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0: Fire control module in car 3. Who was my first helicopter?
1: Central 1.
0: Copy, Central 1.

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1: Breezy 2-4 in. This time, all three patients are loaded in the ambulances. 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Their medics are being utilized.
0: Breezy.

0: Minnetonka ACH status check. 1-5-1-5-1642. 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
1: What's that, 1-3-2?
0: 1642. 3-1-3, Q to.
1: 2-1-3. Is there any way we can get the west end of the State Route 31 shut down? We have traffic coming through.
0: We can ask.

0: Or Joel to Port Brown Command. Okay, Lala's on the scene, and they're asking if you have anyone that you could have closed off the west end of Route 31 for them. Thank you.
1: County Car 3 is out at Fort Byron High School.
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1: 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Landing zone is all set up.
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0: over in Cartier, Weed Sport Car 2. Weed Sport Car 2. Chief, I'm just coming over the railroad track bridge on 38. You guys need anything at the scene? The other day, but we're set at the scene. Rigs are going to get ready to head out. We're blocking down 31 at the west and the east. Captain, if you don't need anything from me, I'm going to head to the landing zone. Receive.
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0: Alright, clear me of the scene and put Jordan Car 1 to my station. I'm going to rendezvous with Fort Fire.

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1: I've got two motorcycle registrations when you're ready.
0: Go with the next.
1: New York 559 Charles Adam 4.
0: 559 Charles Adam 4. 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
0: LZ Command, Central One, orbiting over your position, looking for a description of which area you want to sit down there.
2: We're going to have you drop in the front ball diamond right next to the fire truck. There's going to be some power lines right along the roadway and also some light towers surrounding the diamond. Otherwise, you're all clear.
3: Fire control, Auburn A3 is en route with A2.
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2: Central 1 from LZ Command. What was your last transmission?
5: Okay, I'm going to turn command over to Leesburg Car 1. I will be shutting down Centerport at Hamilton Road.
4: Receiving Leesburg Car 1 will be command.
0: I'll be clear my busy status en route to 550 stop. En route to 550 stop.
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0: 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Or two. 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

0: over on car 3, elite sport car 1. 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
0: Copy that.
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0: I'm back in the county coming down Tollgate Hill. Do you need me to stop over to your stop?
1: I should be all set, thank you. Fire Control, 4 Brown,
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1: Park Ground Ambulance.
0: Can you advise Onondaga that Jordan's medic car is on board?
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0: Just while we have a minute, is there anything that I can do for you or anything you need?
1: I think we're all shot at the moment. Thank you.
0: Perfect.

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0: C 260808.

0: 513, do you copy the pending calls on the board?
1: Negative in the hospital.
0: I see you. 513, do you need me to reactivate that call and put you back on it?
1: Affirmative. Myself and 513 are still at the hospital.
0: Received. I'll activate it.

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0: 2E16, respond to 7 Adams Street, apartment number 2. Meet with Ian Geck for a fraud complaint.

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0: LV Command, LV Command, Mercy Flight Central 3, how copy?
1: LV Command, go ahead.
0: Good afternoon, LV Command. 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Approximately 5 minute ETA. Can I get a brief description of the landing zone, sir?
1: 33. Clear 33, 1708. Directly to the south. It's going to be in the rear ball field. There is some light work around the ball field, but other than that, there's no hazards.
0: Sorry, I'll be coming. Could you repeat your last?
1: The landing zone is going to be set up directly north of the school bus garage. There's a parking lot full of school buses directly to the south. It's going to be in the ball field. There is light towers surrounding the ball field, but other than that, you're wide open clear.
0: Thank you, sir. That's a good copy. You come in broken at first. We'll be on the ground in about 5.
1: Copy, 5 minutes. We'll be waiting for you.
2: I'll be clear. You can switch my post to 1617, and you can put me on whatever pending call you need done.
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0: 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Check the welfare of an Ellie Weir. Hasn't been seen in a week. She's approximately in her mid-70s, wheelchair-bound with poor health. We're also going to start medical.
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1: Roger.
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Fire Patrol 2, we support Jordan, third call. Cuban Ambulance, 8441, 8441 Cooper Road, cause of East Bruce Street Road and Stevens Road, to check the welfare of an elderly female who has been having chronic leg glove being root. 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

0: My name is Brian Ingram. What do we have for an ambulance coming to this one?
1: Five, five, six.
2: I'll be 34 in Modern Bridge with New York registration. Lincoln, Robert, Nora, 4929.
1: 34 in Bonnet Bridge, Lincoln, Robert, Nora, 4929.

0: 2019.
1: Muslim RP to Muslim McCarthy. McCarthy. Are you good if we clear to head to the other call with Kelly?
0: Fire Patrol, Jordan Fire. 239 Fire Lane 11, Haas Fire Lane 12, for low-hanging wires, utilized to the TAC 4.
1: Fire Patrol, Jordan 82.
0: Jordan M is 2.
2: For the welfare check, you can cancel CUGA with the ALS.
0: Received CUGA, did you copy direct?
1: CUGA ambulance on.
0: Ambulance for Hoover Road, so they're going to take that. If you want us to keep heading to East Loop Road, I do have Auburn and route to that.
1: We will take East Loop Road. Send us the address, please.
0: Okay.
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0: Montezuma squad arrived 1722. Just be advised, the patient is now saying that he did do cocaine a little bit ago. We will have law en route.

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1: 558, I'm going to reroute you to 8404 East Loop Road. The man called the responding 30-year-old man with chest pain. It's reported that he used cocaine about an hour and a half ago.
0: Copy.
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2: 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It's assessed by law. Subject's been Narcan wanted already. Nope, disregard that. 2817, disregard that, was for a different call.

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2: Jordan 82's arrived. Be advised it's going to be 8447 Cooper.
1: 8447.
3: Okay, could you change the address to 8447, please?
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3: Can you run a plate for me to confirm it comes back to her? It's New York, Henry Victor George, 7788, a black Dodge.
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1: 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You can stand down, Hugo, with our thanks.
2: Jordan car 3, you arrived, 1733. Cuban ambulance, did you copy the wreck?
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0: 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E10, respond to for elementary for check the welfare. It's going to be in the woods behind the school. Check the notes for details.
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1: The Verizon telephone wire out of harm's way. If you could just advise Verizon that they got lying down at this address.
0: 1742.
1: I'm in service.
0: Racer 1742.

0: Fire police by Day Road up to the intersection at 31. Yeah, go ahead. I got a car flying your way, refused to turn.
1: 5-5-8, go ahead.
2: 1-0.
1: I'm going to redirect you to a domestic in progress at 7335 Owasco Road. Meet with Amber Grimes, 13-year-old female, arguing with her mom and stepdad.
2: One zero, copy, interrupt.
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0: Monte Hill Squad, clear, West Loop Road.
4: 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Ambulance 4, you're en route to the hospital, 1745.

0: My name is Wanda, Fire Control. Did you copy? We were clear.
1: That's affirmative. Copy or clear, 1745.
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0: 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Okay. Station. Fire control, my zone car 3. 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

0: Harbor Patrol 2, Port Byrne Command, anyone on the scene?
1: Port Byrne Car 2, go ahead.
0: Port Byrne Car 2, can you, when you get a chance, Auburn Ambulance is missing a big red bag. They had left it by their rig when they took off.
1: That's affirmative. It's here on the scene.
0: Okay, they'll see what they want to do, if you, if they're going to have you bring it back to fire department if someone's coming out to get it.
1: Copy.

0: 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Where do you want me, Sue? Repeat. 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
1: Right at the accident scene.

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0: I'll be clear of Port Byron High School. I'll stop up at the scene and grab that red bag for Auburn, and I can deliver it.
1: Thank you.

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0: There is an order for the person calling, but it's not against the others in the house, it appears.
1: Copy.
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0: I'll be clear of the PI. I can handle the ejector welfare weeds work.
1: Proceed. I'll show you an route.
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0: 52.
2: You can give Tony a call. I was just on the phone with him. He's got another number. He'll update you on the information he has.
0: Copy.
3: See you soon, Andre.
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0: Two, 5-2.
3: 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They're having issues with patient identification. We have the names of the ROs of the motorcycles. Can we give them those? And do you know which one wants with which helicopter? 1754. 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

0: 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I'll be clear, code 6, back and route to Church Street.
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0: Copy that, sir. Law would like the whole road shut down, please.
1: Copy.

0: fire control program in car 2. Sorry, little commotion. Could you get a hold of the DOT with the investigators recreation? We're going to be shutting Route 31 right down again.
1: Received from where to where?
0: Hamilton Street and Maple Ave.
1: Hamilton to Maple.

0: Highway Patrol, Port Vernon, car 2. 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
1: Negative. 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
0: The caller called back and advised that that meeting was canceled and rescheduled for later in the week.
1: Copy.

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1: Three one zero, Cuba. 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
1: No, we're good with what we got. We won't be a terrible amount of time now.
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Forward, Bravo Charlie Charlie 3. God. Sorry, radio died. 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He lives up by across from Steve's motorcycle shop. Copy that.

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0: State police need to get a hold of somebody that was on the ambulance. How can I do that?
1: Which ambulance?
0: Yours.
1: I can have them give you a landline shortly.
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Where is he?

0: 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Welfare on State in York. I'm in the area.
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1: 0-1.
0: Yeah, I'm just looking at the CAD notes. 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
1: Bull Run, Car 3.
2: Yes, ma'am. 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
0: 2002.